0: La radio de la música.
1: This is now this next song is turned into a duet. Cause that's the way we like it, I think. We'd like everybody to join in. This is a song called Love of My Life.

0: de la música.
1: 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This song is one of my favorites. It's called Somebody to Love.